0: 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In the city, Colombo. 971. 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

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The 70s, the 80s, and the 90s. 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

0: The journey to crown Siyata Big Twin Lady Miss World Sri Lanka is now on. Witness our Sri Lankan beauties compete for the title of Siyata Big Twin Lady Miss World Sri Lanka to represent our nation in the international arena. Catch the preliminary rounds of Siyata Big Twin Lady Miss World Sri Lanka exclusively on Siyata TV on Friday 10 p.m. onwards. Siyata Big Twin Lady Miss World Sri Lanka 2026. 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

0: The journey to crown Siyata Big Twin Lady Miss World Sri Lanka is now on. Witness our Sri Lankan beauties compete for the title of Siyata Big Twin Lady Miss World Sri Lanka to represent our nation in the international arena. Catch the preliminary rounds of Siyata Big Twin Lady Miss World Sri Lanka exclusively on Siyata TV on Friday 10 PM onwards. Siyata Big Twin Lady Miss World Sri Lanka 2026. 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
7: This October, the titans of cricket collide. 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Then, brace yourself for the historic T-Series 2026 as Sri Lanka, England and Pakistan battle it out from the 18th of October to the 31st of October. 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

0: Her journey to crown Siyatha Big Twin Lady Miss World Sri Lanka is now on. Witness our Sri Lankan beauties compete for the title of Siyatha Big Twin Lady Miss World Sri Lanka to represent our nation in the international arena. Catch the preliminary rounds of Siyatha Big Twin Lady Miss World Sri Lanka exclusively on Siyatha TV on Friday 10 PM onwards. Siyatha Big Twin Lady Miss World Sri Lanka 2026. 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
7: This October, the titans of cricket collide. 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Then, brace yourself for the historic T-Series 2026 as Sri Lanka, England and Pakistan battle it out from the 18th of October to the 31st of October. Two monumental series, one home of cricket. 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

0: journey to crown Siyata Big Twin Lady Miss World Sri Lanka is now on. Witness our Sri Lankan beauties compete for the title of Siyata Big Twin Lady Miss World Sri Lanka to represent our nation in the international arena. Catch the preliminary rounds of Siyata Big Twin Lady Miss World Sri Lanka exclusively on Siyata TV on Friday 10 PM onwards. Siyata Big Twin Lady Miss World Sri Lanka 2026. 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
7: This October, the titans of cricket collide. 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

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Only the Golden Classics.

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0: journey to crown Siyata Big Twin Lady Miss World Sri Lanka is now on. Witness our Sri Lankan beauties compete for the title of Siyata Big Twin Lady Miss World Sri Lanka to represent our nation in the international arena. Catch the preliminary rounds of Siyata Big Twin Lady Miss World Sri Lanka exclusively on Siyata TV on Friday 10 PM onwards. Siyata Big Twin Lady Miss World Sri Lanka 2026. 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
7: This October, the titans of cricket collide. 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Then, brace yourself for the historic T-Series 2026 as Sri Lanka, England and Pakistan battle it out from the 18th of October to the 31st of October. Two monumental series, one home of cricket. 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
4: 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Hope this day brings you nothing but love and God's blessings and an attitude that takes you into higher realms on this earth. That being said, today it's all about you, your family, your friends, and the music that you grew up with and the music that nurtured you to be the person, the real person that you are today. Coming up in the next couple of minutes, we got the likes of Rick Astley, Kim Wilde, Samantha Fox, and so many more real artists from a real era. So stick around as we take you down memory lane in a time capsule so fast your forgotten memories will come back at last.

Not a 7.1 River Radio sounds of Kim Wilde there from 1989. A four-letter word. A lot of expression, real expression indeed, by a real artist from a real era. 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

Not a 7.1 Real Radio Sounds of Expose. They are from the 80s and 90s. Of course, stars who are evergreen and stars that first came out to the world way back in the mid-1980s. They had a string of hits. One of their hits, which hit way back in 1993, you would be very, very familiar with, because when I arrived on the scene for the second time in the music arena back in 2018, I reintroduced I Never Get Over You, Getting Over Me by Expose. And it has been a favorite ever since. So Face to Face will also catch on with the music fans around the globe. And so will the other hits which we are playing here on Real Radio. Remember, if you are traveling in and around Sri Lanka, remember to carry your umbrellas, your real umbrellas. And perhaps keep yourself, you know, from getting too wet.

97.1 of re-radio sounds of Tom Cochrane there from 1992. Life is a highway. Now, if you are going through a lot of trials in your life and, you know, the problems seem to be just coming in you, coming at your face every day when you wake up, that is the type of song you gotta listen to, The Life is a Highway by Tom Cochrane. You know, I first witnessed the release of that song way back in the early part of 1992. Todd Stevens, a TV presenter, was presenting the top 20 at that time, and no one, I mean almost no one, had even heard about Tom Cochrane until he released the track on the US Top 20 presented by Todd Stevens. And wow, has that track beaten the odds, and hasn't it touched many lives and you know, stood the test of time? Imagine a track from 1992 being relevant in 2026, penetrating hearts, real hearts around the globe, and helping us individuals or real people listening to real music to rethink our steps and make something better of our lives. And that being said, there's more music coming up, of course, from the 80s and 90s, a tad bit from the 70s, and perhaps one or two from today. But it's all about you and the music you grew up with, the music that nurtured you to be the real human you are today. Day.

0: The journey to crown Siyata Big Twin Lady Miss World Sri Lanka is now on. Witness our Sri Lankan beauties compete for the title of Siyata Big Twin Lady Miss World Sri Lanka to represent our nation in the international arena. Catch the preliminary rounds of Siyata Big Twin Lady Miss World Sri Lanka exclusively on Siyata TV on Friday 10 PM onwards. Siyata Big Twin Lady Miss World Sri Lanka 2026. 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
7: This October, the titans of cricket collide. 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
10: 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Not a 7.1 in Sri Lanka and realradio.lk across the universe. Right about now, we say hello and welcome to the show. Judy Costa joins us on Real Radio. Judy says, good morning, dear Jason. Wishing you a fabulous day. Dedications to Stefan, Jackie, Christina, Princess Rachel, Jason, Kiara, and baby Rihanna. And we've also got Dwayne Silla in Sri Lanka. Dwayne Silla says, good morning, Jason. Have you got Blue Boy? Remember me, because I've never heard it on radio. This song is dedicated to my mom, Vinolia, and me. So without further ado, let's get into real music on Real Radio.

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4: 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Today is a real special day. 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
2: 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Coming up in the next couple of minutes, we got the likes of Richard Marx, Brian Adams, Shaken Stevens, Electric Light Orchestra, Bucks Fizz, and so much more. So stick around as we take you down memory lane in a time capsule so fast your forgotten memories will come back at last.

That's Brian Adams from 1992. Thought I Died and Gone to Heaven. Coming up in the next minute and 2 minutes or so, we also got the likes of Queen, Blondie, The Police, and Pat Benatar.

0: journey to crown Siyata Big Twin Lady Miss World Sri Lanka is now on. Witness our Sri Lankan beauties compete for the title of Siyata Big Twin Lady Miss World Sri Lanka to represent our nation in the international arena. Catch the preliminary rounds of Siyata Big Twin Lady Miss World Sri Lanka exclusively on Siyata TV on Friday 10 PM onwards. Siyata Big Twin Lady Miss World Sri Lanka 2026. 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
7: This October, the titans of cricket collide. 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
2: Right about now, we say hello and welcome to the show. Candy King joins us on Real Radio. Candy King says, good afternoon, Jason. Greetings to you from Melbourne. Footy fever here in Melbourne. Big hello to all your listeners, too.

0: 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In the city, Colombo. 971. 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
1: That's right, folks. 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Today, it's all about you and the music that you grew up with and you chose to be in your life. So 2 hours done and dusted, 2 hours more to go. And what we have in store for you is simply the most real hits from the 70s, the 80s, the 90s, and a tad bit of today. Coming up in the next minute or so, we got the likes of Hart and Michael Oldfield.

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2: 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When we listen to music, we think of all the moments we have gone through. Moments that we have cherished, the moments that have made us happy, sad, crazy, mad. But the best way to listen to music is to listen to happy music. Happy music makes you want to do positive things, makes you want to achieve real goals with real people and live a real life, as opposed to a sad, soppy song which could make you go straight into depression and tripping on the most saddest moments that you've ever experienced in your life. You just don't want to go there. Always think of happy songs that will re-energize you and regenerate your mind, your body, and your soul. And talking about that, let's go back in time into the 90s and bring out the M People, because we are moving up.

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0: journey to crown Siyatha Big Twin Lady Miss World Sri Lanka is now on. Witness our Sri Lankan beauties compete for the title of Siyatha Big Twin Lady Miss World Sri Lanka to represent our nation in the international arena. Catch the preliminary rounds of Siyatha Big Twin Lady Miss World Sri Lanka exclusively on Siyatha TV on Friday 10 PM onwards. Siyatha Big Twin Lady Miss World Sri Lanka 2026. 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
7: This October, the titans of cricket collide. 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
3: 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Just about 1 hour more to go before I fly out of the studios. 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Right about now, we say hello and welcome to the show. One and only Annette Fernando from Dahivale in Sri Lanka joins us on Real Radio. Annette says, good afternoon, JK. Wishing you a beautiful and blessed Saturday filled with love. Would you be able to play Sixto Rodriguez, Crucify Your Mind? Thank you. Was listening to you in the car. Loved Bohemian Rhapsody.

Was it a huntsman or a player that made you pay the cost, that now assumes relaxed positions and prostitutes your loss? Were you tortured by your own thirst in those pleasures that you seek, that made you Tom the Curious, that makes you James the Weak?

Right about now, we say hello and welcome to the show. Meryl Correa from Dehiwala in Sri Lanka joins us on Real Radio. Meryl says, "Hi Jason, it's a cool day. Should have an upbeat track like Runaway. Take off the live recording album, Elvis on stage. Dedications to our clan. Take care. God bless you, Elvis, sincerely."

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2: 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Today is all about you and the music you grew up with, the music that nurtured you into the real human that you could be. And that being said, it's time to go into more music, and this time around, it's Eternal.

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2: 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This time around, we're talking of 98 Degrees, followed up by Britney Spears, Michael Jackson, Robbie Neville and the Soul System. 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

0: journey to crown Siyata Big Twin Lady Miss World Sri Lanka is now on. Witness our Sri Lankan beauties compete for the title of Siyata Big Twin Lady Miss World Sri Lanka to represent our nation in the international arena. Catch the preliminary rounds of Siyata Big Twin Lady Miss World Sri Lanka exclusively on Siyata TV on Friday 10 PM onwards. Siyata Big Twin Lady Miss World Sri Lanka 2026. 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

0: Data 7.1, Real Radio, the sounds of late great Michael Jackson, King of Pop, of course, from 1979. It's the Falling in Love. And that being said, it's only a little bit of a couple of minutes for me to leave the studios. But shall be back tomorrow at the same time, 11 a.m. to 3 p.m. Sri Lanka time to entertain you for Country Sunday. Till I do, JK out of here.
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0: The journey to crown Siyata Big Twin Lady Miss World Sri Lanka is now on. Witness our Sri Lankan beauties compete for the title of Siyata Big Twin Lady Miss World Sri Lanka to represent our nation in the international arena. Catch the preliminary rounds of Siyata Big Twin Lady Miss World Sri Lanka exclusively on Siyata TV on Friday 10 p.m. onwards. Siyata Big Twin Lady Miss World Sri Lanka 2026. 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
7: This October, the titans of cricket collide. 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Two monumental series, one home of cricket. 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

You're listening to the number one retro music station, playing you only the golden classics, welcoming you to the Total Access. You know what it's all about. Yeah, Total Access means you got the access. Yeah, you got the Total Access right here on your number one retro music station to make the playlist the way you want. Isn't that amazing? So yes, it's gonna be myself on a lovely Poya day, bringing you not just music but also some stories of the childhood of Siddhartha Gautama. So I hope you stay tuned. And yeah, not only that, I'm gonna read some headlines as well in a little while, of course. Hope you're having a lovely Saturday out there, and it's gloomy. Amazing to have Friday and Saturday so gloomy. I remember, of course, we all remember the tough days, the El Nino days, and all of a sudden we forgot that because looks like the weather has been treating us well enough to forget the name El Nino. Anyways, life goes on, and here we are surviving through all adversity and moments of being thankful. Yeah, and let's one more time on a Saturday lift our spirits up and cheer ourselves for surviving. Yeah, everything's gonna be alright. Let's keep putting the work with passion, I guess, somewhere. And of course, welcoming all the lovely audience from around the world. Always, music and love will keep us together. Sounds of Eagle.

I heard you were not feeling all right because you were under the weather. But don't you worry, here I am. May you have all the reasons to smile, and may your immunity be stronger than the virus that has become the adversity. Yes, may you recover faster and smile better. All across the world on www.radio.lk and all across the island on 97.1. Anita, it is you who I'm talking about. Thank you so much for being a part of the show, and may you recover soon. And song that very specially to you, Lionel Richie.

which is a song called Penny Lover, right here on your number one retro music station, Real Radio. You're listening to Total Access, welcoming you to a lovely Saturday, 26th of September 2026. 2609, 26th. Does that mean something? Well, I don't know. I don't want to be superstitious, but these things sound interesting. But anyways, there are better things to talk about. So I'm about to read some news in a little while, so do stay tuned. I'll be back soon after this song. And of course, the songs are very specially to and listening in. Thank you so much, Anand, for being a part of the show. Lovely to have you on board, and happy Saturday to you. All right, got this song out very specially to all your friends, family listening in. Yes, and this song is called Mamma Mia by ABBA. Enjoy your Saturday, Anand.

0: 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Hope you're enjoying the show, and let's read some news. Yes, all across the world on www.realradio.lk and all across the island on 97.1. Here's the time for the news. Police warn property owners over renting out homes, buying exotic jewelry. Some materials could be illegal. Sri Lanka's solar capacity tops 3,070 megawatts as grid operators outline new measures. Peradeniya University retains top Sri Lanka spot in 2026 UAE Green Metric rankings. Pay tax relief coming. Minister drops major budget hint. Sri Lanka told to prepare for possible floods in October and November. Sangakkara identifies what Sri Lanka must not change for ODI deciders. Rescrutinization 2025 oil examination results released. Donets.lk. Two more arrested over Devala grenade attack. Seven injured in explosion at Polonnaruwa Kidney Hospital. Weather. Showers expected across several provinces. If more Lasanthas emerge, their message fails. CIABOC. Yes, that means Commission to Investigate Allegations of Bribery or Corruption. Yeah, so the IG, what does he say? IG of the CIABOC says, if more Lasanthas emerge, their message fails. Shop accused of charging rupees 850 for a photocopy raided by CAA. Sri Lanka will exit current IMF program in 2027, Minister Bimal. Lanka Satosa reduces essential commodity prices. Shanakyan meets ACJU General Secretary over Anujan's release. What is ACJU? ACJU stands for All Ceylon Jamiatul Ulama Head Office. So, Shanakyan meets ACJU General Secretary over Anujan's release. 22nd Amendment officially comes into force. Court further remands Shiran Basik's father. 22nd Amendment to Constitution passed in Parliament. European Parliament delegations discuss GSP and constitutional reforms. Two arrested with black coral in Mount Lavinia, Ratmalana. Bhima Ratnayake demands correction from media over 22nd Amendment remarks. These are the headlines from the Newswire website, and let's get back to more music soon after these commercials. Your time is 47 minutes past 4. Good evening.
1: The journey to crown Siyatha Big Twin Lady Miss World Sri Lanka is now on. 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Catch the preliminary rounds of Siyatha Big Twin Lady Miss World Sri Lanka exclusively on Siyatha TV on Friday 10 p.m. onwards. Siyatha Big Twin Lady Miss World Sri Lanka 2026. 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

0: 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Prince. Purple rain. But the music always lives on.
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Welcoming you to a lovely Saturday evening with your number one retro music station in your house. Tuned in, of course. Thank you so much for having us with you this beautiful, gloomy Saturday evening. Yes, it's your man Marcus, taking pleasure in notifying you the loveliest hits. And of course, some of us wish that today could have, today's a Poya day as well as a Saturday. And most of us, including myself, well, it's a... it's a national wish, I would say. Yeah, very especially among the people who work. Yeah, so and the wish is the Poya should have occurred either Friday or Monday, but nevertheless we are in a beautiful nation that commemorates tradition, and we need to talk about today. Yeah, and today is actually the Binara Poya Day. Yeah, so today remarks the establishment of Bhikkhuni Order. So what is the Bhikkhuni Order? The primary historical and religious significance of Binara Poya is that it marks the day when Gautama Buddha granted permission for women to enter the monastic order, leading to the ordination of Mahapajapati Gautami, the Buddha's maternal aunt and stepmother, along with a group of other women. This milestone established spiritual equality and opened the path of formal monastic life for women. So this is what the Binara Poya marks, okay? And of course, let's... also look further into how significant today's Poya Day is. So the Buddha's descent from Tavatissa heaven, Binara Poya is also commemorated as the occasion when the Buddha descends to Sankhas from the Tavatissa's celestial realm after preaching the Abhidhamma to his mother, reborn as deity, and other divine beings. Continuation also of the Vas, rainy retreat season, falling during the monsoon adjacent month. It is a period when monks and nuns remain in their residences, deepening their spiritual practices, meditation and study. So how is it observed? Temple activities. Devotees flock to local temples dressed in white to engage in merit-making activities, listening to Dhamma sermons and offer alms. And also many lay Buddhists undertake the 8 precepts for the day to practice heightened discipline, self-restraint and meditation. Cultural traditions. Major historic locations such as Mahyangana Stupa host special events and processions, which is also known as Paraharas. So, yes, of course, we are enjoying a lovely holiday. Every single Poya Day has a meaning. So, yes, so this is the Binara Poya Day. Hope you're enjoying the music as well as... this is some information that I had. I just thought that I should. So 14 minutes past 5 is your time right now. I got the next song out very specially to Arjuna listening in. Thank you so much, Arjuna, for being a part of the show. This song is out very specially to you and all your friends. Yes, happy Saturday to all of you. Good things, fine young cannibals. Happy Saturday, Sri Lanka.

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1: That's right, your number one retro music station, not across the nation, on 97.1 on a lovely Saturday, 26 September 26th, a gloomy Saturday evening. It's your man Marcus puffing songs into the rain clouds right here. Yes, Sri Lanka is going through some cooling moments after the El Nino, and that's how life's supposed to be, rain and sunshine. And that's way Michael Bublé. 48 minutes past 5 is your time.

0: journey to crown Siyata Big Twin Lady Miss World Sri Lanka is now on. Witness our Sri Lankan beauties compete for the title of Siyata Big Twin Lady Miss World Sri Lanka to represent our nation in the international arena. Catch the preliminary rounds of Siyata Big Twin Lady Miss World Sri Lanka exclusively on Siyata TV on Friday 10 PM onwards. Siyata Big Twin Lady Miss World Sri Lanka 2026. 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
7: This October, the titans of cricket collide. 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

number one retro music station, playing you only the golden classics all across the world on www.radio.lk. Beatles, a song called Twist and Shout. Yeah. 28 minutes past six is your time. And of course, today is Poya Day, and Poya, as in the Pinara Poya Day, where ladies were allowed to follow the path of Lord Buddha. So in this special day, let's take a look at a little story of, from the childhood of Prince Siddhartha Gautama. One bright afternoon, young Siddhartha and his cousin Devadatta were practicing archery in the royal gardens. Suddenly, a swarm flew across the sky. Devadatta, proud of his aim, drew his bow. The arrow flew and struck the bird. The swarm fell, trembling in pain. Siddhartha rushed to it, cradling it gently, and removed the arrow. "Fear not, little one," he whispered, washing the wound and holding it close to his chest. Moments later, Devadatta appeared, saying, "That swan is mine. I shot it." Siddhartha replied softly, "No, cousin, the bird belongs not to you."

0: that true nobility is not in power, but in compassion. Siddhartha's choice teaches us that life, in all its forms, deserves respect, and that kindness is the purest form of courage. 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Good evening, and welcome to The Total Access with Marcus.
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0: Yeah, Sons of the Kool and the Gang, taking you back to the 80s, a song called Reggae Dancing, right here with your man Marcus, all the way till the clock strikes 11 o'clock. Yeah, of course, I'm going to be with you, playing you nothing but the best mix of music. Yes, close your eyes and visualize peace and love. What a beautiful, gloomy Saturday evening right here in Colombo. I do not know about other parts of the country, other parts of the country, of course, but Colombo is just amazing. We've been forgetting El Nino, thanks to the beautiful weather. While the raindrops are falling down, well, some of us might complain, but of course, let's remember we are people who complain about the El Nino also, but now it comes to settlement and reconciliation, and here goes, there goes the hot season, here comes the rainy days. Yes, rain or sunshine, yeah, keep your spirit strong. Just be thankful, yes, from your heart. A thankful heart can get through, get you through rain or sunshine. All across the world on www.radio.lk and all across the island on 97.1. It's your man Marcus going to be with you. And of course, making sure that every single song is puffed into the rain clouds while it pours down. Yeah, relaxation, peace, love, joy, and the nostalgic feeling right here on a lovely Saturday, wet Saturday evening. 49 minutes past 6 is your time. Good evening.
1: The journey to crown Siyata Big Twin Lady Miss World Sri Lanka is now on. 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Catch the preliminary rounds of Siyata Big Twin Lady Miss World Sri Lanka exclusively on Siyata TV on Friday 10 p.m. onwards. Siyata Big Twin Lady Miss World Sri Lanka 2026. 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
8: This October, the titans of cricket collide. Catch the Sri Lanka tour of Pakistan from October 9th to the 21st, featuring epic tests and explosive T20s. Then, brace yourself for the historic T-Series 2026 as Sri Lanka, England and Pakistan battle it out from the 18th of October to the 31st of October. Two monumental series, one home of cricket. 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

You're listening to the number one retro music station, playing you only the golden classics. Barry Manilow, it's a song called Copacabana right here, and taking you back to the 70s. And I got the next song going out very specially to Shehan listening in. Thank you so much, Shehan, for being a part of the show, and Upeka. And this song is out for both of you. FR David, 12 minutes past 7 is your time.

0: 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Your time is 16 minutes past 7. Good evening.
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0: 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Good evening.
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1: The journey to crown Siyata Big Twin Lady Miss World Sri Lanka is now on. 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
8: This October, the titans of cricket collide. 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Then, brace yourself for the historic T-Series 2026 as Sri Lanka, England and Pakistan battle it out from the 18th of October to the 31st of October. Two monumental series, one home of cricket. 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
1: The journey to crown Siyata Big Twin Lady Miss World Sri Lanka is now on. Witness our Sri Lankan beauties compete for the title of Siyata Big Twin Lady Miss World Sri Lanka to represent our nation in the international arena. Catch the preliminary rounds of Siyata Big Twin Lady Miss World Sri Lanka exclusively on Siyata TV on Friday 10 PM onwards. Siyata Big Twin Lady Miss World Sri Lanka 2026. 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
0: This October, the titans of cricket collide. Catch the Sri Lanka tour of Pakistan from October 9th to the 21st, featuring epic tests and explosive T20s. Then, brace yourself for the historic T-Series 2026 as Sri Lanka, England and Pakistan battle it out from the 18th of October to the 31st of October. Two monumental series, one home of cricket. 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

0: son, the Stevie Miller Band. Yeah, the ones who played the Serenade as well. Yeah. Abracadabra is the name of the song, and I hope you're enjoying the music on a lovely Saturday. Yeah, a minute past nine is your time, and thank you so much for tuning in. Keep it locked and keeping it real.
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0: journey to crown Siyata Big Twin Lady Miss World Sri Lanka is now on. Witness our Sri Lankan beauties compete for the title of Siyata Big Twin Lady Miss World Sri Lanka to represent our nation in the international arena. 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Siyata Big Twin Lady Miss World Sri Lanka 2026. 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
1: 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Big Twin Lady. Shine in no time at all.
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6: Hi, my name is Jason. And if you're looking for the perfect destination for your higher education, Thailand is the place. That's because Thailand has some of the best universities in the world, where they offer the widest range of degree program for you to choose from. And it's super affordable, convenient, and they even have the option of transferring to the UK, Switzerland or Australia for the final year of your degree. These days, studying in European countries costs a lot of money with a lot of complicated paperwork. On the other hand, it's really convenient. If you want to kickstart your higher education, call Global University Partners 0718-492-492 or 0711-327-777.
7: This October, the titans of cricket collide. Catch the Sri Lanka tour of Pakistan from October 9th to the 21st, featuring epic tests and explosive T20s. Then, brace yourself for the historic T-Series 2026 as Sri Lanka, England and Pakistan battle it out from the 18th of October to the 31st of October. Two monumental series, one home of cricket. Experience every moment exclusively on Siyata TV.

Scott here, the final song before I say goodbye to everybody listening in. Thank you so much for tuning in and making us a part of your life, very especially on this Saturday evening, 26th of September 2026. And it comes to an end. Yes, today's Total Access edition has come to an end. And of course, looking forward to talk to you tomorrow. Until I do so, as I always say, this world is a very confused place, so always be that positive impact. And of course, it's tomorrow's Sunday. Yeah, one more day for us to prepare ourselves for the weekday, the work week that's ahead. Whether you prepare yourself for the work week, take some notes down where you went wrong the previous week and try to mend things the week that's ahead. Or maybe you are choosing to, just let it float. Whatever it is, it's your choice. But let me tell you this, life is a treasure. And every single minute is like a gold coin that you will never come back. You will never be able to get back. So every gold coin, which is a minute, gets spent, let it be spent wisely, because it's not going to come back. And yes, may every single minute be cherishable and be memorable and be resourceful to you and to everybody listening. And thank you so much for everybody from around the world, from New Zealand, from Australia, from Japan, from India, from Pakistan, from South Africa. Much love going out to all of you from a humble radio station from Colombo, Sri Lanka. Yeah. Stay elevated and inspire somebody. Take care. God bless. Adios. This is your man Marcus signing out. 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

0: Her journey to crown Siyata Big Twin Lady Miss World Sri Lanka is now on. Witness our Sri Lankan beauties compete for the title of Siyata Big Twin Lady Miss World Sri Lanka to represent our nation in the international arena. Catch the preliminary rounds of Siyata Big Twin Lady Miss World Sri Lanka exclusively on Siyata TV on Friday 10 PM onwards. Siyata Big Twin Lady Miss World Sri Lanka 2026. 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
7: This October, the titans of cricket collide. Catch the Sri Lanka tour of Pakistan from October 9th to the 21st, featuring epic tests and explosive T20s. Then, brace yourself for the historic T-Series 2026 as Sri Lanka, England and Pakistan battle it out from the 18th of October to the 31st of October. Two monumental series, one home of cricket. 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

0: Her journey to crown Siyatha Big Twin Lady Miss World Sri Lanka is now on. Witness our Sri Lankan beauties compete for the title of Siyatha Big Twin Lady Miss World Sri Lanka to represent our nation in the international arena. Catch the preliminary rounds of Siyatha Big Twin Lady Miss World Sri Lanka exclusively on Siyatha TV on Friday 10 PM onwards. Siyatha Big Twin Lady Miss World Sri Lanka 2026. 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
7: This October, the titans of cricket collide. 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